0: It's 94.3 WYBC, the rhythm of the city. Daryl Huckabee, along with Chuck D, Flavor Flav, and the crew, better known as Public Enemy, fighting the power. We need to do more of that these days, I think. Personal opinion. That is another conversation for another time. Right now, I got to let you know about what's happening this weekend on Saturday. Got the Black Wall Street Festival returning to the New Haven Green. Now, you know, this is going to be the biggest festival of the summer. 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And special thanks to my family, Arts, Television, and Appliance, your Black Wall Street community sponsor. Speaking of which, every morning this week with me and Dee Dee in the morning, we're giving away passes to an exclusive pre-Black Wall Street Festival lunch at Arts, Television, and Appliance this Saturday. And it's going to be catered by Cool Breeze American Cuisine Restaurant. So if you want to be a part of it, listen in the morning to win. In the meantime, got more music on the way from Rick James, Joyce Sims, and how about some Lilo Thomas, all representing Flashback Sundays on 94.3 WYBC.
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0: That's one of my favorites from back in the day. Definitely sparking some memories. Tom Tom Club, Genius of Love. Now, you know Mariah Carey sampled that with her song Fantasy. Another example of an old school classic beat sampled by somebody new school. Now, I'm Daryl Huckabee, a 94.3 WYBC Inside Flashback Sundays. Time to tap into our weekend birthday club. Let me start with some belated birthday wishes from people celebrating yesterday, like Alicia Dunlap. There's Renee Bordeaux. We were neighbors growing up in New Hallville back in the day. Got my cousin Hezekiah Walker, Angelina Brown, Andre Barlow, Joe Ferriola, and Debbie Cook. Celebrating today, got to say happy birthday to Angela Bowen, Raheem Norman, Devon Taylor, Randolph Wilkinson, Kai Wilson, Teresa Collins, Tina Scott, Kelvin Flowers, Maya Glandley, Jeannie Thomas, ooh, a lot of birthdays today, Keke Matos, Michelle Williams, and Linda Clark. And if you celebrated over the weekend, here's a toast up to all my fellow Leo sisters and brothers. You know, we as Leos, we celebrate all month long, so you can join in on the continuing celebration for Leos at the WYBC Feel Good Fridays Happy Hour this Friday at a Better Way Cafe. Now, coming up, I got some more Flashback Sunday classics from Kool Moe Dee, got T.S. 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I'm Daryl Huckabee, a 94.3 WYBC.
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0: That's Michael McDonald representing for Flashback Sundays, a 94.3 WYBC, the rhythm of the city. I'm Daryl Huckabee, and we're almost smack dab in the middle of August. And, you know, talk amongst the kids. Well, not necessarily the kids, but the parents. Back to school clothing, back to school supplies. We want to make sure all of our kids going back equipped to get a good education. So, you know, we here at WYBC, we're going to help out with the Sam Tillery Back to School Rally with the New Haven Public Schools. It's all sponsored by the state of Connecticut on behalf of the Chet 529 College Savings Program. 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This Friday, August 14th, 12 noon to 4 at Bowen Field in New Haven. Now, we're giving away backpacks and school supplies while they last. That means we have a limited amount. 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

0: It's 94.3 WYBC, the rhythm of the city. I'm Daryl Huckabee, putting the raps on this weekend's edition of Flashback Sundays with a double dose of the Jacksons, Jermaine Jackson, and my favorite, I call it my woman crush, Janet Jackson. Funny how time flies, and I can say this every Sunday evening. Definitely funny how time flies when you're having fun. 5 hours of classics from back in the day to spark those memories. Once again, we'll do it again next week. God willing, same bat time, same bat channel. Till then, you can wake up with me and Didi and the crew tomorrow morning. Going to get your day started on the right foot. A lot of fun and laughter. And we're giving away passes to an exclusive, a private pre-Black Wall Street luncheon that's going to happen Saturday, right before the Black Wall Street Festival, at my family's place, Arts, Television, and Appliance in North Haven. Going to be catered by Cool Breeze, the American Cuisine Restaurant. So if you want to be a part of it, set your alerts, set your alarms, get up bright and early with us. In the meantime, enjoy the rest of your evening, what's left of it. And as always, maintain positive thoughts and spread only positive vibes. Make sure you love yourself and please share that love with others. But above all, keep God first. And God willing, we'll talk again in just a few hours in the morning. I'm Daryl Huckabee on 94.3 WYBC, the rhythm of the city.
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1: Hey, baby, where you there with?
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1: We come through a lot of things, you know? 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

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Won't you come play around my way? Uh-huh. And listen to what I got to say. Uh-huh. Simple plan. Uh-huh. 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Rock shows here in Japan. 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

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In 1976, out of the Bay Area, there was a song that was recorded by the father of contemporary gospel music, the legendary Edwin Hawkins. You see, it's one of my favorite songs, so I asked my devotion family and some of my friends to help me pay tribute to the man that paved the way. So, Edwin, this is to you. Sing, family.

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2: Good morning, everyone. I'm First Alert Meteorologist Jill Gilardi with your forecast. We're going to see a little haze out there from wildfire smoke, but that's aloft. It's going to be fairly comfortable, comparatively speaking, to start off the day before more mugginess returns. Mixture of sun and clouds, a late day isolated shower, storms possible. And if we reach 90 again, it's the 50.
3: Daryl Huckabee here with DD in the Morning. Let's get a check of the roads with our latest WYBC traffic report.
4: Pretty heavy northbound on the Merritt Parkway heading into Route 8. They're working on clearing out an earlier accident there. Then it slows southbound from the Black Rock Turnpike down past Route 7. 95 has northbound delays by exit 55. Delays both ways at exit 44. Then it slows southbound from exit 30 to exit 5. Route 8 slows southbound heading into 95. Metro North is on or close. With your New Haven traffic, I'm John Lynch.
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0: on the side.
1: Mm-hmm. Yeah. Oh, okay. All right. Yeah.
0: Any scene. Kenny Lattimore's son.
2: Is he really?
0: Yeah.
2: Oh, wow. I didn't know that.
0: Yeah.
2: All right. All right. Here we go. We can cut off 50 Cent now that we've heard him.
3: I'll tell you. They played the remix, the original, the radio version, the LP, yeah, the snippet.
2: He did. All right. Here we go, everyone. Here we go. We kicked the show off with Early Morning Memes. Mine just says this. Mine says, I've realized I don't like unsure energy. Clarity is everything. Pick a side. There you go.
0: That's a good one. That's a good one. All right. Mine is for all the ladies out there who be lying to the fellas. Mine says, OMG, I'm just not seeing this. Girl, if you don't get off my phone.
2: But sometimes I really do.
0: Yeah. Yeah.
3: All right, here we go. And I know everybody probably went through this in your household. If you unplug the Wi-Fi box for 1 second, the whole house will act like they about to die. You'll see people come out their room you ain't never seen before.
2: All right. I like it. That was a good one right there. That's how we kick the show off with Early Morning Memes. Now coming up this morning, you guys, we're going to tap in with Ash Cash, getting your money right with Money Making Mondays. Plus, mm-hmm. we got a dope discussion that we cannot wait to talk to you about. That's on the way. And then also, we're going to drop some money in your pockets with a $1,000 minute game. Here we go. It's about to be a great week, y'all. Great Monday. It's DD in the morning.
4: Daryl Huckabee here with DD in the morning. Let's get a check of the roads with our latest WYBC traffic report.
5: Pretty heavy northbound on the Merritt Parkway heading into Route 8. They're working on clearing out an earlier accident there. Then it slows southbound from the Black Rock Turnpike down past Route 7. 95 has northbound delays by exit 55. Delays both ways at exit 44. Then it slows southbound from exit 30 to exit 5. Route 8 slows southbound heading into 95. Metro North is on or close. With your New Haven traffic, I'm John Lynch.
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2: Good morning, everyone. I'm First Alert Meteorologist Jill Gilardi with your forecast. We're going to see a little haze out there from wildfire smoke, but that's aloft. It's going to be fairly comfortable, comparatively speaking, to start off the day before more mugginess returns. Mixture of sun and clouds, a late day isolated shower, storms possible. And if we reach 90 again, it's the 50.
0: 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Time to check our latest WYBC traffic report.
3: There's a little bit of volume starting to build up on 95 southbound heading into Route 8. Route 8 a little slow southbound heading into 95. Metro North is running on or close with your New Haven traffic. I'm John Lynch.
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1: All right, it's DD in the Morning on a Monday. Hey, good morning, Huck.
0: Hey, DD, good morning. Happy Monday. Hope your weekend was as good as mine. Kicked off with WYBC Feel Good Friday's Happy Hour and Leo Celebration. In addition, we have the James Hillhouse Alumni Association for their August meetup. So a Better Way Cafe was on and popping this past Friday. Then on Saturday, we had the WYBC Summer Day Party at Club Van Dome. And oh my goodness, did our WYBC family show up, show out, and look good in the summertime finest. And if you missed it, you can check out the pictures on my Facebook page. But ooh, what a weekend it was. Now it's back to the grind. But just in case you keep track, today's date is August 10th, and today is a special day because not only is it National Book Lovers Day, National Passion Fruit Day, and National Rice Pudding Day, it is the day that my mother and I were born. Yep, we're part of an elite group, mother, son, enjoying the same birthday. And God has blessed us to start another trip around the sun together. So happy birthday to Mom Huck, and happy birthday to me. Shout out to all my Leo twins that are celebrating birthdays today. We'll get to that in the 9 o'clock hour. Right now, it's just after 6 o'clock. Time to get into our words to wake up to, because I know somebody somewhere needs to hear this today. You know, as we start a brand new week, don't let yesterday's weight steal today's joy. Breathe today, smile today, and more importantly, appreciate the gift that is in front of you. You know, we stress too much for a life that can end at any given moment. Never know when that time is going to run out. Got to make sure every day that you wake up and you're breathing, that you enjoy it to the fullest. Live your best life. Let that sink in as you ease your way out of bed today. And coming up, giving away passes for you to join me for an exclusive, a private luncheon, a pre-Black Wall Street Festival luncheon this Saturday at Arts Television and Appliance in North Haven. 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And trust me, you will not be disappointed. And of course, we got cash to give away, $1,000 minute game. But DD, first, we got to kick things off with the five things you need to know to start today. All right, DD, it's me and my mother's birthday, so we're going to make the best of it. Time to pump up the volume and get it started.
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0: It's Dee Dee in the morning. There goes comedian J.J. Williamson, Trey G. We're going to play our $1,000 minute game. We got us a contestant. Guys, according to this, what is the most borrowed item in the United States?
1: Money.
0: Nope.
2: A pen?
0: Yep. Dang, that was a good answer. Why'd you figure out a pen?
3: Because in this room, it seemed like everybody steals your pen.
1: Damn it.
0: Breeze, our producer Breeze will pick up your pen.
3: I was going to say his name.
0: Oh, my God. You talk about the pen,
1: And look, you don't even have to be out of the room. He'll get it right in front of you.
0: Hold on. Somebody stole my pen now.
3: See? Yeah, told you.
0: I started out with a blue pen.
3: They didn't steal it. They borrowed it.
0: Look at JJ.
1: Mine on my shirt.
0: Okay, let's get into it. Here we go.
4: Time to boss up with a bag. You got the answers. Like a for you with the $1,000 mini game. Exclusively on Dee Dee in the morning.
1: This gonna mess around and be the new jury.
0: What? Putting your pen right there? Right. So did you understand? JJ took his pen and put it up around his collar. You ever see people who do that? Yeah, they hang it right there?
1: Hang it right there, yeah.
0: Mm-hmm. Hey, good morning, Hillary. How are you?
5: Morning.
0: Good morning.
5: I'm doing great. How about you?
0: Wonderful. This is Hillary, right? Do you have a hobby?
5: I like to sew and chill with my family.
3: Can you make me a Gordon Gartrell?
5: I could try.
3: All right.
0: That would are you that good, though, Hillary? You can make yourself some clothes or other people?
5: Yeah, what? I can definitely get you, like, sized up and get you something going, yeah.
3: Do you knit as well?
5: No.
3: I love to find me a woman that knit. You know me?
0: I wish I would look up and trade with a 23-year-old girl sitting around knitting. I'm be like, now where you find her? At the nursing home?
1: Shut up. And look, don't sit by one of them on the plane knitting. Oh, my God. You know what I mean?
0: You can hear him clicking.
1: She's talking about hold this string.
6: JJ from the SIP.
7: Trey G.
6: JJ from the SIP.
0: JJ.
6: $10 bonus.
0: All right, you got JJ and you got a $10 bonus in our $1,000 minute game. Good luck, Hillary.
1: Hey, Hillary, let's get this money, man, so you can also get you some more yarn.
5: Now look,
1: if you don't know the answer, please say pass. We got time. Trust me, we're going to come back to it, all right?
5: Okay.
1: Let's get this early morning money. Which state have you always wanted to take a trip to?
5: New York.
1: Okay, which state are you trying to avoid visiting or living in?
5: Oh, Maine.
1: Okay, yeah, that's a good one. Which TV channel could you watch Jimmy Kimmel talk show on?
5: ABC.
1: There it is. Taylor Townsend is a star athlete in which sport?
5: Football, basketball, baseball, soccer, tennis.
1: Mm-hmm. There it is. Tim Walz is the governor of which state?
5: Florida. Minnesota.
1: There it is. How old is NFL player Stephon Diggs?
5: 25, 26, 27, 28, 29, 30, 31, 32.
1: What was the fifth question I asked you? The fifth.
5: Tim Walz.
1: Yep, there it is. Who on the morning show always wear two watches?
5: Crazy.
1: There it is. When it comes to hip hop, what does Cream stand for?
0: You were doing so good. You got eight
1: you
0: in a
1: rolling.
0: Row. You got eight in a row. Y'all couldn't get to 9 and 10.
5: Yeah.
0: So you got 8 out of 10. 8 out of 10. When you missed, you only got to this one. When it comes to hip hop, what does Cream stand for? Cash rules everything around me. You got 8 out of 10. You're going to get $10 every correct answer. We added up as $80. You spun the wheel, got extra $10. $90.
1: So thankful. That's a lot of yarn.
0: $90. Why don't you do me a favor, Hillary? Tell everybody the show that I gave you a shot at $1,000.
5: Dee Dee in the morning.
8: 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Time to check our latest WYBC traffic report.
9: There's southbound delays on the Merritt Parkway from Route 8 down to the Black Rock Turnpike. 95 stop and go southbound from exit 29 down through exit 21. Metro North is running on or close with your New Haven traffic. I'm John Lynch.
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2: Good morning, everyone. I'm First Alert Meteorologist Jill Gilardi with your forecast. We're going to see a little haze out there from wildfire smoke, but that's aloft. It's going to be fairly comfortable, comparatively speaking, to start off the day before more mugginess returns. Mixture of sun and clouds, a late day isolated shower, storms possible. And if we reach 90 again, it's the fifth day of the heat wave.
3: 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Here's the latest WYBC traffic report.
4: It's slow as you make your way southbound on 95 from exit 29 down through exit 11. The Merritt Parkway heavy northbound by Route 8. Southbound delays heading into the Black Rock Turnpike. Metro North is on or close with your New Haven traffic. I'm John Lynch.
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1: It's DD in the Morning. Happy Monday. What's up, Huck? Good morning. Let's update everybody on the news today.
0: All right, DD, here are the top trending headlines you need to know about here in New Haven, as well as throughout Connecticut and nationally on this Monday, August 10th. Now, the first thing you need to know is from WYBC Community Calendar. Sam Tillery Back School Rally happening this Friday, 12 noon to 4 at New Haven's Bowen Field with New Haven Public Schools, sponsored by the State of Connecticut on behalf of the Chet 529 College Savings Program. We'll be giving away backpacks and school supplies while they last. 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Now, in the headline trending statewide, early election for primaries ended yesterday. The primary election will happen tomorrow. Polls will be open from 6 a.m. to 8 p.m., and you must be a member of a party in order to vote. And those that are unaffiliated have until noon today in order to register. The headline out of New Haven, Livable City Initiative, also known as LCI, rolled out a new one-stop digital shop on Friday for housing-related records and complaints. The website also allows members of the public to look up any property in New Haven, review its history of housing code and anti-blight violations, and check out the status of recent inspections, complaints, and enforcement actions. In the world of politics, Governor Ned Lamont is calling for a review of safety cameras and automatic license plate reader technology. In addition, Senator Richard Blumenthal is calling on Congress to address spotted lantern flies here in Connecticut. In the world of health, hospital visits from conditions linked to frequent marijuana use is on the rise across the country. This according to a new CDC study. Finally, in a headline trending nationally out of upstate New York and Vermont, drugstore chain has pulled back AI assistant after receiving hundreds of customer complaints. Those complaints involved incoherent calls, wrong dosages, and missed prescription notifications from AI assistant. Customers also raised concerns about data privacy, worried that their personal health information could be exposed through an AI platform. Now, for details of these stories and everything trending today, check out my Facebook page, Huck on Air. Make sure you stay connected and stay informed.
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1: Hey, it's DD in the Morning. And we just want to make sure that your weather game is on point, everybody. So check out the latest WYBC forecast right now. 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
2: Good morning, everyone. I'm First Alert Meteorologist Jill Gilardi with your forecast. We're going to see a little haze out there from wildfire smoke, but that's aloft. It's going to be fairly comfortable, comparatively speaking, to start off the day before more mugginess returns. Mixture of sun and clouds, a late day isolated shower, storms possible. And if we reach 90 again, it's the fifth day of the heat wave.
3: 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Here's the latest WYBC traffic report.
4: Northbound delays on the Merritt Parkway heading into Route 8, and southbound it's slow from the Black Rock Turnpike down past Route 7. Route 8 has southbound delays heading into 95. 95 is slow southbound from exit 30 to exit 5. Metro North is on or close. With your New Haven traffic, I'm John Lynch.
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1: All right, it's DD in the Morning on a Monday. So Daryl Huckabee is standing by. What's up, Huck?
0: Hey, DD, what's happening? It's just after 8 o'clock. Now, if you notice, my voice is a little raspy this morning. It's because I think I overdid it on the partying over the weekend. Kicked it off with a special Leo celebration as part of the WYBC Feel Good Fridays happy hour at the Better Way Cafe. Not only that, James Hill House Alumni Association had their monthly August meetup during happy hour as well. So definitely a great time had by all. Shout out to all the Hill House alumni that came through and WYBC family came through to celebrate Leo season. Then on Saturday, I hosted WYBC Summer Day Party at Club Van Dome with DJ Platinum on the Wheels of Steel. And our WYBC family showed up, showed out, and definitely showed their best summer attire. Great time had by all. If you missed it, you can check out the pictures on my Facebook page. So that's why my voice is a little raspy this morning. It probably won't get any better later today as I'm celebrating my birthday along with Mom Huck's birthday. It's truly a blessing to be part of an exclusive group of mothers and sons born on the same day. So happy birthday to me and Mom Huck. Do me a favor, show Mom Huck a lot of birthday love on social media today. Now this weekend, festivities continue with the Black Wall Street Festival happening on the New Haven Green on Saturday. 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
1: All right, Didi, here we go. WYBC, good morning.
2: Hello.
1: And who is this?
2: Dawn Jackson.
1: What's up, Dawn Jackson?
2: I am on my radio. I listen to you.
1: My voice is a little raspy today.
2: I think I overdid it over the weekend. Mine too. I've been partying all weekend from Friday to Sunday.
1: Well, you're about to party a little bit more. We're going to eat and enjoy some cool breeze American restaurant cuisine on Saturday. How about that?
2: Yes. And happy birthday to you and your mom. And I will do a post.
1: Well, thank you so much, Dawn. We appreciate it. I want to tell everybody who just gave you the pre-Wall Street luncheon hookup with my family at Arts Television and Appliance, Cool Breeze American Cuisine Restaurant.
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1: All right, Dawn, have a great day. See you on Saturday.
2: Thank you. You too.
0: Good morning. It's DD in the Morning. Ooh. Trey G. And comedian J.J. Williamson. Guys, I need you to hear something. J.J. brought this in today. This is messy of you, J.J.
3: I ain't trying to be messy. But you know what? You are rubbing off.
0: What you mean I'm rubbing off?
3: You messy.
0: Why I get messy?
3: I mean, just some of the things you do off air.
0: Mm-hmm.
3: Oh. You messy, DD.
0: Mm-hmm.
3: And you okay, too tired to be so messy.
0: Let me just be clear about something, though. But I didn't come in here and bring this in like you did. So who's messy now? Take a listen at what JJ brought in, y'all. Take a listen at this.
4: You better be worried about it, because I'm not the one. I'm really about ready to punch you in your shit. You listen first and foremost, I don't give a fuck about what you're talking about. Don't come to my motherfucking house about nothing. Well, you want something from Larry? See, you want lawyers for the kids.
5: That's not.
4: Don't come to my house. I don't give a fuck what you're here for. Get the fuck away from here.
5: Do you advise me?
4: Come. Call him now. Get what you do, baby. I'm going to advise you. Get the fuck on. Get off to my mother. You don't see there?
5: What was that?
4: Ma'am, she screwed my husband and she was buying gifts. Now she's looking for He is not here. I don't have it. Please leave my home. Mm.
0: So you hear what's going on. Basically, yes. It was the side chick.
3: Went over to the house.
0: She was having an affair with a married man. Was buying the married man gifts.
3: Yeah.
0: The married man died.
3: He passed away.
0: She goes to the house.
3: Knocked on the wife came to the door.
0: And she was like, can I have my stuff back that I bought your husband?
3: I bought him a ring, some outfits. I want that belt, that Gucci belt. And the Jordans. And then I think she said he gave him some money that he had stashed away. And she wanted all that back.
0: She wanted the money too?
3: Oh, come on now.
0: They had a joint bank account.
3: They had a photo shoot.
0: So she went over to this woman's house and said, give me my money back.
3: That's bold.
0: And all my things. What y'all think of that?
3: And like, I don't even condone her going over there at any time, but she went like a couple of days after the funeral. The man ain't in the ground good.
6: No.
0: What about you, Trey?
6: I would say the woman is kind of justified in going over there. And I think the woman probably should have just gave her the stuff back.
0: Really?
6: Like, why hold on to it?
0: Why do you need it for? Yeah.
6: Why? Like, yeah. Like, it's not necessarily even like, why do you need it? Like, sometimes when you look at old stuff that somebody had, it kind of reminds you of them and puts you in a depression.
0: It's a reminder that your husband wasn't faithful.
6: And I'm sure that's not the only, like, you know, shortcoming he had. I'm sure she tore up about the man dying, right? I'm sure she like, you know what?
0: Has anybody in here ever, and you need to be 100% honest, whoever cheated and the side piece came to your house or called or anything?
3: Hell yeah.
0: Don't speak what? First, JJ.
3: Oh my God.
6: Hell yeah.
3: JJ. Matter of fact, I'm sorry, baby. Oh no.
0: He looked up.
3: Y'all, I looked up.
0: Yeah.
3: Stupid.
0: Oh my God.
3: God.
0: All right, really?
3: I'm talking about, it was to the point where, I don't know how she pulled this off.
0: Who, the side chick?
3: The side chick. She had the phone number to the house, not just my cell phone. Now, and look, and she didn't run the doorbell.
0: No.
3: And look, I looked at the door. Luckily, she drove off.
6: Oh, wow.
0: She came to the house.
3: She came to the crib.
6: Well, I know that's your heart was beating.
3: I ain't know my heart could move like that. and it switched places.
6: JJ
3: probably went from the left to the right.
6: JJ probably kept going back and forth to that window just to make sure she left.
3: Oh, my God.
6: She didn't spin the blind.
3: I ain't never opened it. Look, I opened the blind so much, they don't even work no more.
0: You were opening closing.
3: Oh, my God. What?
0: Because you didn't want her to know you were in there.
3: Why be like, why you keep cleaning this particular blind? I mean, it just keep getting a little filthy.
0: No.
3: Boy, that was a scary moment right there in my life.
0: That's what I want to know, because that's what that situation is. That was a side chick who went over, knocked on the door, and confronted the wife and said, I was messing with your husband, and I want all my stuff back.
6: Yeah.
0: So it got us thinking, what do you think about that situation, and have you ever been confronted by the side piece?
6: Mm.
3: Ooh,
0: men and women.
6: Yo.
0: Anybody listening? anybody listening, and you can remain anonymous.
3: You can be anonymous.
0: But has the side piece ever came to the house, called you, or whatever? You can remain anonymous. Let us know right now. Let us know right now. 833, talk to Didi.
3: That's 833-825-5233.
0: Trey just said it was messy. Yes, it is. And I can be very messy, and I get paid for it. Hey, listen, here's the deal. So call us right now, please. I don't get paid for that part. But call us so that we can put your mess on the air. All right, it's Didi in the morning.
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7: Southbound delays on Route 8 heading into 95. 95 slows southbound from exit 30 to exit 5. The Merritt Parkway stop and goes southbound from exit 28 down to exit 10. Metro North is on or close. With your New Haven traffic, I'm John Lynch.
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0: Good morning, Long Wharf and Brookside. You're waking up with Didi in the morning. And Daryl Huckabee on 94.3 WYBC.
17: It's been a long-

0: morning. It's Dee Dee in the morning. Guess what? There is Trey G and comedian JJ Williamson. We were talking about being confronted by the side piece. Oof. Has anyone in here? Well, JJ has. We already found out. Trey, no side piece?
1: Nah, ain't no side piece ever confronted nobody I was talking to. I be faithful. I ain't gonna lie.
0: I know that's right.
1: Yeah.
0: Jane Doe, let's talk. Have you ever been confronted or have you had to confront somebody, you know, the side piece?
2: So I unknowingly confronted a wife not knowing that I was a side piece.
0: No. Damn. What happened?
2: Well, I went over to my man's house and was like, oh, and somebody answered the door. She was like, I'm his wife of 10 years. And I was like, yeah, I want my stuff back. I wanted my stuff back.
0: Uh-huh. And so did she let you get it?
2: She gave me that plus some.
0: She gave you what you wanted, and then she was like, stay away from my man?
2: Yes.
0: Yep. And did you? Okay. I take it that as a no. Thank you, Jane Doe. Jane Doe is like, nah.
3: She like, no comment.
4: So did.
3: Matter of fact, he over there now. Like, don't you answer that.
0: Here's Big Red. Big Red, we were talking Big about. Red. Have you ever been confronted by the side piece? You ever been confronted?
5: Yeah. But I wasn't exactly confronted. What happened was, okay, so at the time I was bartending, right?
0: You were what?
5: I was bartending.
0: Okay.
5: I was bartending at the time. So I had, and I was also playing football. But anyway, my partner called me and I was at the game and I was like, hey, I'm not coming in. And he was like, that's all right. And he was like, anyway, your baby mama's is here. Ooh. And I was like, what you talking about? And I was like, he was like, your baby mama's is here. I said, well, which one? And this dude snapped a photo, right? The girl I had been, like, hitting on the side had found both my baby mamas. And they both was at the club that I bartend at a table, all three of them. I was like, he sent me a picture. I was like, are you for real? He was like, yeah. My dude Corey was like, yeah, man, you lucky you had a game tonight. I didn't know. What. It was so close. Oh. It was so close. I let them all go.
4: I man.
5: I had to let them all go. Yeah. The conspiracy behind it, the camaraderie was too much for me. I had to let them all go.
4: I'm sure when you hung that phone up, you went and joined church, didn't you?
5: Yeah.
0: Thank you, Big Red. I appreciate it.
4: Lord,
0: hold on, you guys. This is Jazzy. Jazzy, we're talking about, have you ever been confronted by your partner's side piece?
6: I have.
0: Uh-oh, what happened?
6: So I'm calling my baby daddy, trying to get a hold of him, and he's not answering the phone, and, you know, so I'm like, okay, well, that's weird. She ends up calling me from his phone, and she's like, oh, well, he's asleep. I'm like, he asleep? Where he asleep at? Well, apparently he was asleep at her house, so we got together, me and her, and we teamed up, and we kind of ambushed him. I told him to come to my house, and she came to my house, and we were like, so what's that?
0: And he came over to your house not knowing that you didn't invite his other girl.
6: Yep, sure.
0: So the two of you guys, like, wait a minute. So when he comes in, the two of you are sitting on the couch?
6: We was outside. So I was outside of my house, and I was just kind of hanging out, you know, in front of my car.
0: Mm-hmm.
6: And she comes up behind him because she, like, parked a little bit away just so he didn't see her car.
0: Mm-hmm.
6: And we're just talking, you know, we're just chilling. I'm acting like nothing's going on, and she just comes out of nowhere and was like, what's good? And I'm like, oh, I'm like, surprise. You know, there's your boo.
0: Wow. So, yeah, that sounds. And so what did he do? Did he look scared?
6: He didn't say one word, y'all. He just stood there.
0: He just stood there and stared at you too?
6: The whole time.
0: Yeah.
6: Yes. Yeah, the whole time. Didn't say nothing.
0: Damn. All right. Thank you, Jazzy.
4: And I know why he ain't say nothing or move. He was trying to figure out his escape route. He's like, let me get the hell out of here. Well, which way?
0: All right, so we're trying to figure out, have you ever been confronted by your partner's side piece? Have you done the confronting? Whoa. Maybe it was you. We want to know right now. 833-TALK TO DeeDee.
4: That's 833-825-5233.
0: It's DeeDee in the morning.
7: Daryl Huckabee here with DeeDee in the morning. Here's what you can expect on your commute to work with our latest WYBC traffic report.
8: A little slow on 95 both ways at exit 44, then it slows southbound from exit 30 to exit 5. Route 8 slows southbound heading into 95. The Merritt Parkway has southbound delays heading into Route 7. Metro North is on or close with your New Haven traffic. I'm John Lynch.
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0: Good morning, Fairhaven and Orange. You're waking up with Dee Dee in the morning. And Daryl Huckabee on 94.3 WYBC.
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0: Okay. Happy Monday. It's Dee Dee in the morning. Appreciate you listening. Let me see. Trey G's here, also comedian. JJ Williamson. We got to get into the hot topics because, boy. Dr. Cheyenne Bryant, back in the news. Have y'all heard the latest now? This is the woman who they all said. She said she was a doctor, but she still hasn't shown us her diploma, certificate, degree, what have you.
1: Dang.
0: We ain't seen nothing.
1: Do you really think she really tried to find it, though?
0: Yeah. Wouldn't you? She tried to find the cap and gown.
1: Yeah.
0: So if you're trying to find that, you're trying to find that certificate too, that degree.
1: Yes.
0: You trying.
1: You trying your best.
2: I don't know, man.
0: Yeah. But again, when she showed us the cap and gown,

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1: 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Here's the latest WYBC weather report.
2: Good morning, everyone. I'm First Alert Meteorologist Jill Gilardi with your forecast. We're going to see a little haze out there from wildfire smoke, but that's aloft. It's going to be fairly comfortable, comparatively speaking, to start off the day before more mugginess returns. Mixture of sun and clouds, a late day isolated shower, storms possible. And if we reach 90 again, it's the 50.
0: 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Time to check our latest WYBC traffic report.
3: It's stop and go southbound on 95 from exit 29 down through exit 5. Route 8 slows southbound heading into 95. The Merritt Parkway has some southbound delays by Route 7. Metro North is on or close with your New Haven traffic. I'm John Lynch.
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0: 94.3 WYBC, the Rhythm of the City. I'm Daryl Huckabee along with DD in the Morning. You know, we always keep you connected to what's happening in the community. And since we are in the month of August, a big topic of conversation for a lot of individuals is back to school. And we have a special guest joining us from Edmonds Coalfield Preparatory Academy to talk about back to school and enrollment. His name is Reginald Roberts, the new principal at Edmonds Coalfield Preparatory Academy. Good morning, Mr. Roberts. How are you doing today?
6: I'm doing well, sir. Thank you for having me.
0: Glad to have you on board to talk about an important topic right now, which is going back to school. Kids are getting ready. And we have open enrollment for the academy right now, correct?
6: We do. And if you have access to the web, edmondscoalfieldprep.org, or go to New Haven Public Schools, and you'll be directed to our site, which is, again, edmondscoalfieldprep.org. Or drop by our school, 794 Dixville Ave, and someone will be there, 7 to 4, to answer your questions.
0: Okay. Now, is there a deadline?
6: We are taking enrollments throughout the entire month of August. And if we do have students after that date who'd like to move in, we'd be glad to have you as well.
0: Now, the academy is an all-boys academy. What's the added value that the academy can give to young men that attend?
6: Well, I think the added value is that in a single-gender school or single-gender environment, students are able to see themselves without discrimination, without fear. They're able to be affirmed as who they are. A lot of times in traditional schools, we value certain types of intelligence, like visual or verbal or interpersonal, intrapersonal, which tend to be things that are associated with girls. And sometimes boys internalize that. And so they don't speak up in class. But there are also other intelligences like interpersonal, like kinesthetic, like mathematical, like musical, like experiential, which tend to align with the way boys are encultured and the way boys learn. And so we lean into that in our curriculum. And so we allow them to get up and talk. We allow them to ask questions freely without fear of being wrong. We allow them to sort of have an opportunity to say who they are without sort of fear of maybe I got it wrong and maybe someone will judge me because of that in front of a girl. Which is not to say, by the way, that a single gender school means you don't ever see people who aren't your gender, because we don't live in a single gender world. These boys have sisters and aunts and colleagues and neighbors. And so it's a time in your life you get to see and be affirmed as a male, and not separate you from the rest of the world.
0: And if you're just joining us, we're talking to Reginald Roberts. He's the principal for Edmonds Coalfield Preparatory Academy. Now, in terms of developing a sense of community, how does the academy do that for young men?
6: So we have houses. So one of our houses is X, one is King, and one is Bavera. And so students are based in one of those houses based on numbers, and we build an identity within that. And so you learn about historical and as famous or even unfamous men of character, men who are black, men who are Latin, Latino. And you develop an affinity within your group, a chant or an affirmation, words of encouragement specific to that group. And so like a traditional fraternity or even a college, for example, using the Yale example, you sort of develop a brotherhood within that so that you can sort of see yourself both as an individual, but also as connected to something bigger than yourself.
0: And I guess that goes with a sense of belonging that the academy offers for young men as well.
6: Well, I think that one thing that young boys need is to know that someone sees them, to know that someone hears them. And when you have a small environment, we are very low student to teacher ratio, about 6 to 1. You can give a student individualized attention that you probably couldn't give in a larger setting. And so I'm there for you for your homework. I'm there for you after school. I'm there for you if need be even before school, depending on what we need. It's whatever works for getting the kid, getting the student, getting the child what he needs. And so How we get you there is how we get you there.
0: And it being an all-male school, there's a sense of brotherhood that comes with that as well, attending the academy.
6: That is true. All our boys wear vests and ties, white shirts and khakis and black shoes. So we look good. We come across as professional. We want people to know that who we are and how we are different. And we want them to see themselves as part of something bigger. So even though I could be taller or shorter or bigger or smaller, I'm still wearing my Edmunds Cofield sweater, my Edmunds Cofield vest. I know I'm part of a bigger community. So even if I didn't do as well today as I could have, my brother showed me how I can do better. My brother showed me I'm part of something bigger than myself.
0: And I can definitely relate. I went to an all-male high school as well. So, there is that sense of brotherhood and, the camaraderie and the relationships you really develop last for a lifetime. So, it really sets a good foundation for the future.
6: That's true. And we're trying to sort of also envision after-school programming for our boys and so that they can see themselves on the football field or the soccer field or the basketball court in ways that are both academic. I never like to use the word extracurricular because I think it's all the curriculum. All of that activity is part of what you should be doing. And so you can see your brother as both your peer and as your comrade in the game. And so there are all kinds of skills just from that as well. But we're not here for a punitive way of saying we're going to stand in rows and we're going to keep our hands in front of us like this. We are here to show men, young boys, who they can be, who they already are, and where we can take them. And we put people like me in front of them and say, we are examples of brilliance. And that's who you really are.
0: Well, if you ever have any opportunity for guest speakers to come in, I'd love to come and, help out. And then especially when it comes to communication. So let me know.
6: Absolutely.
0: We're talking to Reginald Roberts. He is the principal for Edmunds Cofield Preparatory Academy. Open enrollment is happening right now. You can go to edmundscofieldprep.org. And I'm wishing you success for a good school year.
6: Thank you so much. I appreciate the time, and we're looking forward to seeing you perhaps in person.
0: Sounds good. I'm Darryl Huckabee along with Dee Dee in the Morning on 94.3 WYBC.

0: in the morning. Guess what? We're going to play our $1,000 minute game. But before we do, guys, listen to this. 80% of people under the age of 30 say it is impossible to drive without music.
1: You know what? The only time I actually do drive without music is when I'm coming into work. Like, because we get up so early that it'd be like, I want silence.
0: Until we come on.
1: I guess.
0: No, hey. I know for a fact.
1: Yeah, you are right.
0: Ain't nothing on until
2: we come on.
0: I'm
2: about to call Trey on that one, man, because I just seen Trey turn that cone on me. Gone.
1: Right. No, so listen, I will say, I'll get to a certain point, I'll be like, it's too quiet.
0: Yeah. Well, I got to say this. The 80% listening to music this morning, we sure hope you're listening to us as well, where you get some music, some laughs, some great conversation. Yes. We appreciate that. Let's get right into our $1,000 minute game.
3: Get it done. In 60 seconds. A minute to win it with the $1,000 minute game. A Dini in the Morning exclusive.
0: Good morning. Hi, who is this?
4: Paparazzi Rob.
0: Paparazzi Rob.
2: Okay.
0: Paparazzi.
4: Good morning.
2: Do you at least own a camera?
4: Yeah, absolutely.
0: Okay. Do you take good pictures? You take good pictures and stuff?
4: Check my page, Paparazzi.
0: Wait, hold on a second. Paparazzi, let me tell you, we're always looking for great photographers and videographers. So is that you?
4: It's a run-on. It's a run-on name. I used to take a lot of pictures, but the name was successful, so I didn't give it up.
0: Hey now. All right.
1: And it's P-A-P-A-R-A-Z-Z. That's right.
4: I-R-O-B.
1: Okay, yep. Okay. Just making sure.
4: You got it.
1: I'm going to follow you.
0: We're going to look at
4: I appreciate that. Thank you so much.
1: So,
0: all right. Well, listen, Mr. Paparazzi, we're getting ready to spin this wheel, and let's see what happens. Here we go.
5: DG. JJ from the SIP.
6: Trey G.
1: $20,000. Okay, my boy, what's up? Let's do it, Paparazzi. I just followed you too, man, so follow me back because I need to get my follower game.
2: Hey.
4: You already know. Hang up. I got you, bro.
0: How much money you get? $20 bonus. $20. You got $20 in our $1,000 minute game. Good luck.
1: And I'm going to read you the 10 questions. If you don't know the answer, Paparazzi Rob, what you going to say?
4: Pass.
1: That's right. Then we're going to spin the block. We're going to answer it again. That sound like a plan?
4: Let's go.
1: Let's get paid so you can get a new lens. Which state have you always wanted to trip to?
4: Florida.
1: Which state are you trying to avoid visiting or living in?
4: Arizona.
1: Which TV channel could you watch Jimmy Kimmel's talk show on?
4: NBC.
1: No.
4: Fox. CBS. Pass.
0: Dang.
1: Taylor Townsend is a star athlete in which sport?
4: Pass.
1: Tim Walz is the governor of which state?
4: Pass.
1: How old is NFL player Stephon Diggs?
4: 30.
1: Uh-uh.
4: 31. There 32.
1: What is the fifth question that I asked you, number five?
4: Something about a senator.
1: Who on the morning show always wears two watches?
4: Trey G.
1: There you go. When it comes to hip-hop, what does CREAM stand for?
4: Cash rules everything around me.
1: Spell the word calligraphy.
4: Calligraphy?
1: Yeah. Pass. Which TV channel could you watch Jimmy Kimmel's talk show on? It was only one more left.
0: Paparazzi.
4: ABC, right?
0: Yeah.
1: ABC was it.
4: You got me stumped. That's what it was. I listen to you guys every morning. How about that?
0: We love it.
1: And we appreciate it.
0: You got 6 out of 10. You missed this one. Which TV channel could you watch Jimmy Kimmel's talk show? Yes, ABC. Taylor Townsend is a star athlete in which sport? Tennis.
7: Mm-hmm.
0: Tim Walz is the governor of which state? Minnesota. And calligraphy, C-A-L-L-I-G-R-A-P-H-Y. So you got 6 out of 10. You're going to get $10 every correct answer. We added up at 60 plus that extra 20, $80.
2: Oh, yeah.
1: All right.
2: That's a camera
4: strap
2: right there.
0: Yep. Why don't you do us a favor and tell everybody the show you listen to every morning?
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9: There's roadwork going on 91 northbound from exit 14 to exit 16, then more northbound roadwork from exit 20 to exit 21. Southbound, there's roadwork from exit 17 to exit 15. Route 8 has southbound roadwork from exit 15 to exit 12. Metro North is on or close with your New Haven traffic. I'm John Lynch.
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0: Good morning, New Hallville and West Haven. 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

0: All right. I like that. I like everything that's going on. I can tell JJ you like this song, but I got to stop everything right now. By the way, let me just say this weekend, if you are looking for something to do, maybe you need to have a date night. I got the perfect date night for you. Watch JJ Williamson's special on YouTube, and it's called Overlooked. Right now, JJ has topped, 100,000 views already, right?
1: Absolutely. I've topped 100,000. This thing is still growing. So if you're missing out, subscribe to my YouTube at The Real JJ Phillips Sip. Check out my comedy special, Overlook. You won't be disappointed.
0: I saw JJ. He has been on everybody's podcast. You've been everywhere promoting this, and it's done really well for you. But again,
1: yeah, thank you.
0: If you're looking for something to do this weekend, you want to have a date night, sit in, watch something, and laugh your butt off, have to be JJ Williamson's Overlooked, all right? Make sure you go to YouTube, watch it, subscribe to his channel. Let's get into our hot topics, though, y'all, because JJ, have y'all heard the new grading system they're claiming is going on in schools? Has anybody heard this?
1: Oh,
0: the
2: no.
0: new what an A mean? Have y'all heard what an A means now?
2: Oh,
0: what
2: God.
0: That grade looks like? Let's get into our
3: topic like it's hot.
4: Hot topic,
3: hot like wasabi.
0: All right, this hour of the show being brought to you by Sherwin Williams. Shop the Sherwin Williams Super Sale and get 40% off paints and stains August 7th through the 13th. Guess what they now saying in school right now? Guess what they're claiming that an A is? According to this, now I don't know what this is. They said this is public school grading scale now has gone viral. They said an A. What did it used to be back in the day? A 90 on up, right?
1: A 90 on up.
0: Guess what it is today? An A is an 84.
2: I know you lying.
0: An 84 to 100.
2: Oh, this is easy.
0: That's an A.
2: This I would have been salutatorian and valedictorian.
0: Okay. Oh, it gets better, Trey. A B is, guess what? A 64 to 84.
2: Oh boy. Come on.
0: Okay. I don't know how real this is or not, because when I was a kid, 64 was a D.
2: Yeah, big facts.
0: Okay. You ready what a C is? This is so below the bar. This is such the lowering the bar. I don't know what to do. Your C. You ready for your C?
2: Yeah, come on.
0: A C score is a 44. Oh, this is a 64.
1: I would have gave the speech at the graduation then.
2: JJ, look.

0: JJ, I would have been teaching the class. You would have been my TA.
1: Yeah, for real.
2: Okay. And then here's what a D is, they claim. A D is a 24% to 44.
1: Oh, I would have been, definitely been on the podium.
2: I don't know if it's true or not, y'all. And they said an F is 0 to 24, but a D is 24 to 44. Boy, that was nothing but an F back in the day.
1: Damn,
2: that was straight.
0: I ain't gonna lie to you. The bar is in hell if that's the case.
1: If that's the case, yeah.
0: We ain't got no chance. We'll never go to the moon again.
2: No, ever. If this is the bar that they are setting these kids at, it's crazy. I just wanted to get that out there. I said, there's no way. Now, let's talk about the thing that everybody's been talking about. That would be ASAP Rocky speaking on him and Rihanna's relationship. Now, what is he talking about here?
0: Yeah, you know, ASAP was talking about Rihanna and giving her her flowers, actually, with Jason Lee. This podcast has been going viral for like all week, but now he's talking about how down to earth Rihanna is, but we kind of already knew.
3: One thing I could say about my woman that people don't know, she a real ass bro.
4: That's.
3: She not one of these Hollywood motherfucking, like, you know, newbies or whatever the case is. No shade to nobody. She really is a strong Black woman, and she held me down even when I was at my lowest.
5: How do you go from being a nympho to being locked in with one person, building a family, out the streets?
3: It wasn't really no other broad that could match me that I felt like. This don't got nothing to do with her accolades or her money. The truth of the matter is, when my dad died, she was there for me. When I got locked up in Sweden, she was there for me. When the rally happened, she was there for me. Every time I'm at my lowest and darkest place, rather if we just friends platonically or we in a couple relationship, she always fucking there for me, bro.
2: Wow. That's nice.
0: I remember though too, when he actually got acquitted for that trial, when he was accused of shooting his friend, the first person who arms he jumped into was Rihanna.
2: Really?
0: Yeah, they had video of it. First person who arms he jumped in was Rihanna. So shouts out to her being a rider, bro.
2: I love that they got a real relationship. Yeah, I'm really happy for them. I really am. And you know, I got to talk about this. I'm really happy for this woman. You know, you talked about it earlier, Trey, and that would be Keke Palmer, you guys.
0: Oh yeah.
2: I've been sitting here thinking about this girl. This little girl did really, really well. Remember when she was going through some serious issues with her ex? Remember that? The father of her child, and she had to deal with that. She came back bigger, stronger, better, everything. And she just got that nice ass job where she's now getting ready to take over. What is it? The Voice, right?
0: Yeah, The Voice for actually, Carson Daly. She's taking over for him. She said the host, a celebrity version of The Voice is what they said. Carson actually tweeted out, or he posted on his Instagram. Hi, friends. So today we announced our upcoming celebrity version of NBC's The Voice. Keke Palmer will be taking over the hosting duties. She's perfect. And he said that he was grateful that she carved out time in her busy career to help them out.
2: Because she's doing it all, from a podcast to acting to hosting to dancing to singing to, like, what's wrong, JJ?
1: Hold on. Is this Keke agent? You hiring?
2: Exactly.
1: I mean, I know I ain't got no name, but I mean, whatever you get, man, because you working the hell out of her.
2: Amy. $2 million the girls go get paid. Shouts out to her. Listen, coming up, we're going to shut the show down next. It's Dee Dee in the Morning.
6: 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Let's get a check of the roads with our latest WYBC traffic report.
7: Route 8 has southbound road work from exit 15 to exit 12. There's road work going on 91 northbound from exit 14 to exit 16, then more northbound road work from exit 20 to exit 21. Southbound, there's road work from exit 17 to exit 15. Metro North is on or close with your New Haven traffic. I'm John Lynch.
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2: All right, listen, you guys, we're done. The show is over. It's been a wonderful week, has it not?
1: Mm-hmm.
2: Well, my gosh, we appreciate everyone for listening. We thank you so much for all week tuning into us. We hope you have a wonderful, wonderful weekend. And we always leave the show exactly like this.

0: great weekend. It's Didi in the morning. All right, so Daryl Huckabee is standing by. What's up, Huck?
1: All right, Didi, it's time to close with a recap of what we learned here in New Haven, as well as throughout Connecticut and nationally on this Monday, August 10th. Well, the first thing we learned is that early voting for primary elections ended yesterday, and the primary election itself will take place tomorrow, polls being open from 6 a.m. to 8 p.m. Now keep in mind, in order to vote in the primary elections, you must be a member of a party. Those who are not affiliated with a party can register by noon today in order to participate. In the headline out of New Haven, we learned the Livable City Initiative, also known as LCI, rolled out on Friday a new one-stop digital shop for housing-related records and complaints. In the world of politics, we learned that Governor Lamont is calling for a review of safety cameras and automatic license plate reader technology. In addition, we learned Senator Blumenthal is calling on Congress to address spotted lantern flies here in Connecticut. In the world of health, we learned that hospital visits from conditions linked to frequent marijuana use are on the rise across the country. This is according to a new CDC study. Now, for details on these stories and everything trending today, check out my Facebook page, Huck on Air. Make sure you stay connected and stay informed. All right, Didi, time to tap into our morning show birthday club. And let me start with a special birthday shout out to my mother, Mom Huck. And of course, I can't forget myself. I'm celebrating along with her. I'm part of an exclusive mother and son group that celebrate their birthdays on the same day. What a blessing that's been. And also celebrating today, and I call these my Leo twins. Got to start with another special birthday shout out to a mother in the village that helped raise me, Mrs. Evelyn Lamb. In addition, my good friend Rende Wilson, my sister from another, Mr. Patricia Pickett, along with Arthur Baker, DJ Coco Chanel, and my brother from another mother, Michael Bivens from New Edition. Now up next, you got the workforce with Wanda Coppedge, followed by Juan Castile, and the commercial-free drive at 5 with DJ Platinum. So until we talk again tomorrow morning, God willing, enjoy the rest of your day, and as always, maintain positive thoughts and spread only positive vibes. Make sure you love yourself and please share that love with others. But above all, keep God first.
0: All right. Have a great day. And thanks for listening to Didi in the Morning and Daryl Huckabee on 94.3 WYBC.
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0: so much more. You know we have to get the greeting out of the way so that we're not rude, not on a Monday. So good morning, say it back. Good morning, good morning, good morning. I have so much to get into today. We got to recap the weekend. So much going on over the weekend in and around the city, plus the heat and the rain. Got a lot to do. Ride with me. Nelly is up next.
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like you just heard over the weekend. Yes, we did. You know what it was. All about the day party. Shout out to Peter Cestaro who came through and gave us a phenomenal performance. DJ Platinum who kept you on the dance floor. And shout out to Daryl Huckabee who hosted. And the YBC team that was all up

0: much more. Rock with me for the workforce. It's Dee Dee in the morning and Tuesday on the show.
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0: Huckabee's birthday and Mom Huck's birthday. 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More birthdays are going to come up a little bit later on in the show. 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

WYBC 94.3, the rhythm of the city, Music Monday inside the 12 o'clock hour. This one's from Miss Victoria Monet. If you haven't noticed the trend, she says if she's not doing a ballad, for her to decide on a track, it has to be something that she can feel that makes her body start moving, because she knows that that's going to make you want to dance too. Has to have a beat, has to have a vibe, and you let me know if this one hit the nail on the head. Reach out, Victoria Monet on a Music Monday.

0: Victoria Monet on a Music Monday. The song is called Reach Out. Shout out to Vicky out of New Haven. She reached out when she heard the beat drop. She said all she needed was the beat, and she knew what it was. I guess you have to be a dancer or a choreographer, because Vicky said that's who she is. And every time Victoria Monet drops a track, she knows that it's something she has to create a dance to. I guess we could look for it on TikTok. Soon come. Music Monday, Victoria Monet. More on the way. It's Dee Dee in the morning and Tuesday on the show.
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know what's up. Donnell Jones on the Rhythm of the City, 94.3 WYBC. Yeah, the next versus battle is going to include that man. According to recent reports, I'll let you know who he will be paired up against. Coming up next hour for the culture, you gotta stay locked in. And I hope you are ready and prepared for Black Wall Street. That is happening this Saturday. You know that, right? Downtown.

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0: Yeah, this album is dedicated to all the teachers that told me I never amount to nothing. 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
1: Yeah, yeah.
0: And to all my peoples in the struggle, you know what I'm saying? 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
1: 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Are you ready for the next versus battle? All about music, the sounds, the soul. Donnell Jones is on the bill. I'll let you know who he sets to pair off with. Music and entertainment for the culture.
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1: Now, when you think of Donnell Jones, had hits in the 90s and the 2000s, if you were going to match him with someone for a versus battle, who would it be? Well, if you thought about it and said, I think Joe would be a good match, well, that's what we're expected to have next week. Today is August 10th. Next Thursday, August 20th,

0: Wanda Coppedge to check it out. All right. Go throw some Joe on for you to get ready for it. More on the way. It's Dee Dee in the morning and Tuesday on the show.
1: We'll give away more passes for you to join me at the private pre-Black Wall Street Festival luncheon at Arts Television and Appliance this Saturday with food courtesy of Cool Breeze American Cuisine Restaurant. What else you got, Trey G?
2: Hey, ladies, when dating someone, how long should it be before you ask them for some money? 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
3: 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Also, Drake say, you know what? 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But guess what? 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
0: All right. 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

0: WYBC 94.3, the rhythm of the city. Miss Ella May with those little things, little things. You know what is not a little thing, but you find many people that take it for granted? Life. Specifically, another year of it. Birthdays. That means you are still here. You are still living. Count it all joy. You're celebrating your birthday today. Happy birthday to you. As I already mentioned, it is Daryl Huckabee's birthday, Mom Huck's birthday. Happy birthday to you both. Dijon Forward. Leroy Cobb, happy birthday to you. My cousins, Gary and Barry Troy, happy birthday to you. It's also Jacob Lattimore's birthday. Now, you remember, life is not a little thing to be taken for granted, okay? Every day, every year of life, you celebrate it. Celebrate life. Much love from all of us here at WYBC. More music coming up right after the break.
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18: 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You like

0: 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We're holding you down with the great R&B right here on this station. I am Wanda Coppedge. Be well, be blessed. Be back with me tomorrow, 10 a.m.
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0: It is 94.3 WYBC, the rhythm of the city. I'm Juan Castillo. It's summertime, man. Stephanie Mills right there. We got Erica Badu coming up. We got Tyler, Tayna Gardner. I got the birthday shouts coming up in the next hour. Stick around. Let's do it. It's YBC on your radio.
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0: Patrice Rushen, Forget Me Not, on 94.3 WYBC, the rhythm of the city. All right, from the WYBC Birthday Club, birthday shout-outs, Daryl Huckabee and Mom Huck, happy birthday today. YBC's own right there, Lafayette Fernandez, happy birthday. Also, Kenyatta Harris and Jasmine Brown are celebrating birthday. Jasmine, Bianca, happy birthday. Jordan Welsh and Sydney Huggins, happy birthday to you. Sharon Moses Brown, happy birthday. Roderick Hosey, happy birthday to you. And my brother, B-Wack Comfort, happy birthday, man. Keep doing your thing, bruh. All right, what we got coming up? We got Keisha Cole, Thames, Renee and Angela, Ella May. We got it all right here on the Rhythm of the City.
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Alicia Myers, but I want to thank you. It is 94.3 WYBC, the rhythm of the city. 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
12: Let's be real. With Trump in the White House, times have been tough. But in Connecticut, thankfully, we've had a governor who put his foot down and protected us from the chaos. 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Now he's working towards universal health care. While ICE creates chaos nationwide, Governor Lamont's passed laws banning ICE from our schools and places of worship.
13: ICE, go home. We're keeping Connecticut safe without you.

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0: LL Chris Brown, and also Raheem Devon. Stick around. We got you.
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0: the Arts. Thursday, August 20th, Josh Groban is at Foxwoods. 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You've got Andy Grammer at the Toyota Oakdale Theater in Wallingford and The Fray at the Hartford Healthcare Amphitheater in Bridgeport. 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
1: Welcome to the rooftop.

the rhythm of the city. We doing it up, man. That's what it's all about, man. It's all about the music. And of course, that was Deep Dream with You're the One for Me. Just around the corner, got Next with Too Close and Mariah the Scientist and Jocelyn Brown. We got the music. Yeah, put it on

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1: 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What else you got, Trey G?
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on 94.3 WYBC, the rhythm of the city. Tune in tomorrow to DD in the Morning with Dal Huckabee and the crew. They're going to get you to work, hopefully on time. Plus, Huck has passes to join him for a pre-Black Wall Street luncheon at Arts Television and Appliance in North Haven this Saturday. Thanks to Cool Breeze Jamaican Cuisine Restaurant. That's our people over there. So be sure.

0: It's a beautiful thing. Listen, I got to go, go, go. Be safe out there. Peace. I'm out of here.
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0: Wale with watching us on 94.3 WYBC, the rhythm of the city. Yours truly, DJ Platinum, kicking off your evening jam on a Monday. Did you come to the WYBC summer day party on Saturday? A big shout out to all of you that came out and partied and enjoyed the music. And speaking of music, I have some R&B on the way, plus your local community and national headlines, including Connecticut going to ban cell phones in schools, and are the Fugees making a comeback? Keep listening to find out. After the break, I have Bobby Brown.
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5: 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Grainger, for the ones who get it done.
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1: What's up, family? 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